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But now, we have been reduced into a frail nation, prone to disintegration. One day, on August the 17th, 2024, a centennial tribute will be paid to honor Garuda, the guardian of Nusantara. So get ready. Show the world the greatness of the Nusantara bloodlines, the nation of the Garuda.

0: Slimy, yeah, I would love you. Right, feel better?
1: That's disgusting.
0: Oh, okay, cool. So you come up with, would you love me if I was a worm? And now I'm the disgusting one for saying, yeah, I'd love you.
2: Yeah, cool, fair enough.
1: Don't worry, I still love you. Even though you're weird. Anyway, turn this off, we're gonna get a blanket and watch a film.
0: Yeah, what do you fancy?
1: Surprise me. And try not to check any worms while I'm gone.
0: Babe!

0: 네?
1: 복성?
0: 어프 왕소대?
2: Sorry, I like him more than you. Why are you crying? You have to accept reality.
0: Mengomong apa? Aku ramudeng.
2: Aduh. Intine, aku ki luwe milih deknen, mergane deke ki luwe bagus, luwe mapan, siji meneh.

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2: Hai, Karin. Nice meeting you.
1: Teo ini pacar gue, gak apa-apa kan?
2: Yeah, sure. Hai, Karin. Enjoy the party ya.
1: Thank you.
2: I'm gonna go there.
1: Yuk.